her eyes, the light, the heat. I am complete. 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

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The latest gear's what she wear. You see the sun in the air. Fashion week, oh yeah, throwing money in the air. I'm just happy with my lady. Other girls that wanna hate it, comes with the territory. 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All we got is loyalty. I'm treating you like royalty.

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0: 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Oh, my mama told me there'll be days like this. Oh, my mama told me there'll be days like this.
1: Desenchufa la mente.

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To be drunk and in love in New York City, and that into morning coffee.